0: Squad 21. Squad 21, respond to 1143 Evelyn Drive. 1143 Evelyn Drive at Radcliffe, cross street of Hill Street. Illness time, 2004.
1: Zero. 41, I have you in service at 2004. You're responding to 188 Albert Williams Road, 188 Albert Williams Road, cross street of Valley Creek Road. You're going to be staging in the area. KSP called over and advised that a 17-year-old female, heavily intoxicated on marijuana and whiskey, she's been vomiting. Law enforcement is not on scene yet this time.
2: Emergency copy, we're in service. 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
1: 2004, you're responding to 1143 Evelyn Drive. 1143 Evelyn Drive, Radcliffe, cross street of Hill Street. 23-year-old male, some kind of abscess or inflamed pimple on his head, in a lot of pain. He's conscious and alert.
2: Do control.
1: 23, go ahead.
2: 23 is going to be able to handle this. We're okay on the Evelyn Drive. 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
3: 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I'm okay on traffic.
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0: 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Is that traffic for me in 41 or squad 23?
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0: 5-13, have an unresponsive normal breathing, 1800 North South Dixie Highway, 1800 South Dixie Highway, had the quick trip, 2025.
1: He's okay, 2025.

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1: In service of 2026. 4 Road, 611 West 4 Road, apartment number 23. I have a 35-year-old male, history of praying for uveitis, having some diabetic issues. Sugar is high, feels like he's passing in and out. I'll be standing in the parking lot waiting for you guys in a red Jeep.
0: Go 130.
1: 13th in service of 2026. You're responding out to 1800 South Dixie Highway. 1800 South Dixie Highway and the quick trip. Caller advised that there is two unresponsive patients in a Silver PT Cruiser at pump 14. You can tell that they are breathing. You just can't get any response from knocking on the window. PD's in route.

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0: 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I'm okay on the info.
1: What was that, 2051?

0: 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On the scene.
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1: 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AMA, O3's aware.
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1: That was okay.
0: Point 203.

Hello. Agent Service at 2204, you're sending out to the 1605 North Dixie Avenue, 1605 North Dixie Avenue, Murphy, USA. I have a 38-year-old male having some suicidal ideations coupled with chest pain and difficulty breathing. He will be waiting outside the store, black shirt, blue jeans. No test today, just having some thoughts. CPD is also on route.

0: Sorry, guy.
1: Run, Lloyd.
0: Advise that you want us to stage for PD or that you just have PD in route as well?
1: Stage for PD. They're advising that he was attempting to get help at Communicate earlier today, but once he was advised there was no beds, and he left the scene.

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I'm moving. Roger, answer. 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

0: 41, Squad 41, respond and stays in the area of Haycraft Street and Dixie Highway, Haycraft Street and East Dixie Avenue for a psychiatric issue, 2238.
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1: 41.
0: I'm at the area of Haycraft Street and 60 Highway. Haycraft Street and 60. I was male, was walking north and south down, refusing to identify himself. So you have a patient appointment along with his psychosis, sweating, profuse. I'll see if it's clear for you guys to go on scene when you get close.

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Sorry, 24.

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1: Telephone service at 2300. 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Caller advised he had a 49-year-old male come to ask for an ambulance for him. Complaining of head pain, shaking, not feeling well. 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
0: AN service to 2303, you're signing off to 8717 Barkstown Road, 8717 Barkstown Road. And a 70-year-old female took a fall off of her lawnmower. States that she doesn't believe she's bleeding anywhere, but complaining of head pain and a headache on the outside on the hill. 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
1: 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She just wasn't going to. 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
1: Sullivan.
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We got a 37-year-old female with injuries from a fight, PD something.

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1: 22. In service. 10 services 2328, responding out to 3374 Long Hollow Road, 3374 Long Hollow Road off in Ryanville. Having a 74-year-old female having chest pains, radiating pains to the left arm. She is conscious and alert and vomiting.

0: Squad 23, Squad 23, having chest pain call, 147 Darby Woods Court, 147 Darby Woods Court, 2331.
1: 23 is okay.
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1: 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Responding out to 147, Dower Woods Court. 147, Dower Woods Court. I'm a 32-year-old male experiencing heart palpitations and chest pains. He does have a history of this possible anxiety attack. Call it his military. If he's been feeling exhausted lately, he would leave the onset.

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1: As we advised, our patient has now started having a seizure. She does have a history of seizures and is on medication.
0: The 12-minute ETA.
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Thank you. We're on scene. 23, 47.

0: Squad 41. Squad 41, I have an illness. 715 East 60 Avenue, 715 East 60 Avenue at the Pleasant Holiday Motel. What do I do with you?
1: What do I do with you?

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0: Jesus.
1: 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Just running on 2715 East 60 Avenue, 715 East 60 Avenue, that's the Holiday Motel. I have a 32-year-old male, been sick, nausea, vomiting, not feeling well. He advised he's going to be room 209, but should be waiting out front of the lobby for you.
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2: 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Patient located in room 113, 35-year-old male, awake with chest pain, advised to easing up a little bit. He advised the Red Roof Inn, but it's pinging at Fort Knox Inn.

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0: Double 059, you're responding to 114 West Dixie Avenue, 114 West Dixie Avenue, apartment 201, cross street of Cherry Alley and North Mulberry Street. 39-year-old female, awake with difficulty breathing. It's been going on for a couple of weeks, but got worse tonight. Coughing and wheezing, history of diabetes.

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1: At 131, you're responding to 128 Clemens Lane, 128 Clemens Lane in Vine Grove, cross street of Brizendine Lane. 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He's alert and breathing okay. 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
1: You're responding to 902 Indian Hills Drive, 902 Indian Hills Drive in Elizabethtown, cross street of West French Street and Cherokee Boulevard. 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New Glendale Road and Elizabethtown Bypass. 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Advice, he's having some mental troubles, requesting EMS. 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

0: Quad 11, respond to 609 Monin Road, 609 Monin Road in Elizabethtown, cross your Deeks Drive and Lee Road. Injury time, 334.
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1: 337, you're responding to 609 Monin Road, 609 Monin Road in Elizabethtown, cross to Deeks Drive and Lee Road. 28-year-old female, believe she's broken her arm, smashed between a heavy table and the wall. It's free now. 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

Squad 22. Squad 22, respond to 291 Shelby Avenue, 291 Shelby Avenue, apartment 19, cross street of Hilltop Circle, and South Dixie Highway. Illness time, 423.

Excuse me, sir. Sorry, if you go ahead. Have you in service at 425? You're responding to 291 Shelby Avenue, 291 Shelby Avenue in Radcliffe. Apartment number 19, cross street of Hilltop Circle and South Dixie Highway. 50-year-old male complaining of his knee bothering him due to a recent surgery, wanting EMS.

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Squad 41. Squad 41, respond to 1491 Hodgenville Road, 1491 Hodgenville Road, Elizabethtown, cross street of Evans Lane and Pine Tree Trailer Park. Unknown medical problems. The Sheriff's Office. Time 507.

Heavy in service, 510. You're responding to the area of 1415 Hodgenville Road, 1415 Hodgenville Road, cross street of Sportsman Lake Road. Harden County Sheriff's Office is out with a female, possible mental issues. They want to get her checked out.

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Squad 21, Squad 21, respond to 5106 South Wilson Road, 5106 South Wilson Road, cross street of Rainyville Big Springs Road, apartment 1206. Eye problems, time 6:49.

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0: Do, responding to 5106 South Wilson Road, 5106 South Wilson Road, cross street of Rainville, Big Springs Road. Calls 26-year-old female. She has something in her eye. She's tried rinsing it out using eye drops. It's been in there for a couple of hours. Burning. Medical history of anemia. She advised she'll meet you in the parking lot in front of the building.
1: Do you have a building number or is it just one building? Do you think?

0: here at Farm Building 7. Does she give a apartment number?
1: Apartment number 1206, which would be in Building 1. It looks like she was phasing at Building 7. I'll call her back.
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1: 2-4 at 7-04.

0: Control. 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
1: 22 is okay.
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0: Point to control.
1: Seven 13.
0: Control, was that 23 or 22, John?
1: That is 23. I believe 22 okayed it first. Can y'all advise?
0: I thought you said 22 on dispatch. I'm sorry.
1: That's 10-4. So will 22 or 23 be taking this run?
2: 23 is going to be taking that run. Just give us a second.
1: 10-4, thank you, ma'am.

0: Anyone in service?
1: I have you in service at 7:15. You're responding to 141 Principal Court, 141 Principal Court, apartment number 51, Crossroads South Wilson Road. 53-year-old female, awake and breathing okay, can't get her blood pressure down. Breathing is showing 181 over 125, chest pain, neck pain, nausea, blood sugar is 276, history of hypertension, diabetes, and other heart issues.

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0: Squad 41, Squad 41. Respond to 251 Younger Street Road, 251 Younger Street Road, Elizabethtown, Younger Street Baptist Church, cross street of Bardstown Road. Altered mental status with Sheriff's Office. Time 7:27.
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4100. 41, go ahead. You're responding to 251 Youngers Creek Road, 251 Youngers Creek Road, Elizabethtown, Youngers Creek Baptist Church, cross street of Bardstown Road. SO is en route, sort of as a motorist assist. Caller is a 28-year-old female who was called back and advised bipolar and schizophrenic. She's requesting EMS.

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You can show something. Everyone's in 745.

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Squad 13. Squad 13, respond to 133 Heartland Drive. 133 Heartland Drive in Elizabethtown, cross street of North Dixie Avenue for a fall time. 748.

11, have you okay and in service on that run at 7:50? Heartland Drive, home to the town, cross streets, North Dixie Avenue. 88-year-old female, fell about an hour ago, right wrist is swollen, medical history of AFib, she's located in room 137, there's medical staff there.

Squad 13, Squad 13, respond to 1101 Woodland Drive, 1101 Woodland Drive, cross street of Lehman Lane, Elizabethtown Nursing and Rehab, chest pain time, 752.

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Sorry, that traffic was broken. 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Oh, that last call. 10-4.

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1: 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Room 12, bed B.

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1: 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Is now having issues, complaining of her eye burning, wanting to go to the ER.

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Timeout 949.

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1: I have you in service 950. You're responding to 650 West Lincoln Trail Boulevard, 650 West Lincoln Trail at the Radcliffe Urgent Care. Can be for a 25-year-old female. They advised that she ran herself over with her car this morning. She's complaining of right hip and left back pain. She is awake and breathing okay. Vitals are normal. She'll be in exam room 4.

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1: 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Hey, Hardin County. 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
1: I have you service 1040. When you're responding to 210 La Vista Drive in Rodneyville, 210 La Vista Drive. A third party caller, rising a 34-year-old male, about to black out and not feeling well. Advised that he cut his hand bad and his children at home with him.

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1: 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Fifty-eight.

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Can I have you okay in service 1101? You're responding to 225 St. John Road, 225 St. John Road, Kensington Manor. I'm going to be picking up a patient going to Louisville for a PET scan, late return, no special equipment. Everything's in the active for you.

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I have you in service 1105. You're starting the 2009 North Dixie Highway, 2009 North Dixie, 50 Take 5 Car Wash. 21-year-old female had a fall from standing position. I believe she has broken her ankle. She should be located in the vacuum area.

0: Quad 51, 2104, Western Fire Department, Box 12, respond to 3243 Laurel Ridge Road, ECU 3243 Laurel Ridge Road. Unresponsive abnormal breathing. Timeout 1110.
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0: 1112, you're responding to 3243 Laurel Ridge Road, Eastview, 3243 Laurel Ridge Road. To me for a 32-year-old male vomiting dark blood. The caller advised that the male is not conscious, not breathing very well, does not go to the doctor, unmedical history. He does drink every day.

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0: 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I know, 1115.
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1: 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Service 1117, you're responding to 616 Brown Street, Vine Grove, 616 Brown Street. It's me for an 81-year-old male. The doctor referred him to the ER. He has a wound on his buttocks, open, possible sepsis. He's awake and breathing okay.

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1: I have you okay in service 1120. You're responding to 102 Navajo Court, apartment 1W, 102 Navajo Court, apartment 1W. It's going to be for a 23-year-old female. She's 29 weeks, second pregnancy. She is awake and breathing okay. She's unable to keep anything down, is dehydrated, nauseous. No medical history, no medications.

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2: 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It's going to be an 81-year-old male, had a fall from standing position, not claiming any injuries. Just need help up.

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0: 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You're responding to 200 Jade Drive, 200 Jade Drive. I mean, the parking lot. 35-year-old male wrecked out while rollerblading. Believes he has a broken right elbow. Advised that it's obviously deformed. He is awake and breathing. Okay.

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0: So it's okay, then, sir.
1: It's 1141. You're responding to 3909 South Wilson Road, 3909 South Wilson at Lincoln Trail Behavioral. We in intake room number 4. 13-year-old female, cuts on both arms and both thighs, advising they will need stitches. She is awake and breathing okay. A nurse with her. RPD may as well do the nature code.

0: 21 Martin Center.
1: Sure, clear. 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
2: You're going to pick up the Lincoln Trail Run?
0: Yeah, go ahead and put us on that if you have an E-Town truck on it.
2: 10-4, squad 13, you copy?
0: That's 10-4.
2: Sorry.
0: We'll be in service.
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1: Yeah, have you on at VHH at 11:57?
0: Squad 22, Harding County.
1: 22, go ahead.
0: Squad 22 is out of VHH, not 23.
1: 11:57.
0: Control.
1: 22, go ahead.
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There is no fire. We'll be on scene for a little bit, trying to make repairs. We're going to have eastbound 62 down to one lane.

0: Bush River Road, Pomona, Hardin County. Everything's been for this location, so all you have to use is clear the scene available. Man terminated.
1: All units clear, 12-12.

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You just wanted 203 College Street in Upton. 203 College Street, cross streets of Grayson Street on a smoke odor complaint. 10-12-15.

0: Squad 13, Squad 13, respond to 2400 Ring Road, 2400 Ring Road in Elizabethtown. It's going to be the shell on a sick person, 1219.
1: Thirteen, go ahead. Squad 13, I have you in service responding to 2400 Ring Road, 2400 Ring Road in Elizabethtown. It's going to be a shell on a 73-year-old female who has passed out in a vehicle, in and out of consciousness. She's breathing when she passed out, has had recent blackout spells. She's going to be in a Grace DeBaru Outback.
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1: 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You were cutting in and out, but I will show you clear at 12:36.

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0: 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On a patient who is now conscious and alert but has passed out.

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Respond at 200 Cardinal Drive, 200 Cardinal Drive, on an unresponsive normal breathing, 1255.

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2: Well, I have you in service responding to 200 Cardinal Drive, 200 Cardinal Drive in Elizabethtown on an 89-year-old female who has passed out to me right inside the main entrance by the elevators. Patient is breathing, does have a pulse, is not responding. There is healthcare with her.

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1: Service 1302, you're starting at 200 Cardinal Drive in E-Town. 200 Cardinal Drive, in the main lobby. Originally came in as a 37-year-old female, had a fall and hit her head. She did lose consciousness, was not complaining of any bleeding. She did have a pulse. They advised that it was a grand mal seizure, and now CPR is in progress at this time. Squad is on scene.
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Squad 13, Squad 13, respond to 100 Paget Road, 100 Paget Road in Elizabethtown on a sick person, 1316. Tina, have you in service responding to 100 Paget Road, 100 Paget Road in Elizabethtown on a 42-year-old male who was recently diagnosed with shingles, complaining of head and face pain?

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0: Quad 21-2104, Radcliffe Fire Department Box 21, respond to 119 Marbury Drive in Radcliffe, 119 Marbury Drive, and NBA Breakfast Person, timeout 1320.
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2: 104, I have you in service responding to 119 Marbury Drive, 119 Marbury Drive in Radcliffe. On a 12-year-old male who was hit by a car while riding his bicycle. He is awake and breathing, complaining of back pain.
3: 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Just have bruises everywhere. Don't remember what happened. Complaining of back pain. He is awake and breathing okay. The driver is also unaware. He advised he went under the car, was not wearing a helmet.

County to 2104, Squad 21. Be advised, the 12-year-old male did go underneath of the vehicle. He does have knots and abrasions on his head, as well as his legs. Was not wearing a helmet. We're checking the status of air medical now.

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Us out. Ten four, just advising Kentucky 6 is 2 minutes out.

0: in service.
1: 22, I have you in service responding to 1599 Hill Street, 1599 Hill Street, unit number 2 in Radcliffe. On a 43-year-old female, abdominal pain and vomiting. Caller stated there is bright red blood in the vomit. Breathing difficulty. The abdominal pain is going to be in the lower middle.
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0: 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Timeout 1344.
1: Service Sergeant Kenny.
2: 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The caller is advising the mulch outside the front of the building is on fire. 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

0: 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Respond to 240 Freeman Lake Park Road. 240 Freeman Lake Park Road in Elizabethtown. It's going to be the George Cyril Pavilion on a call. 1411.
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service responding to 240 Freeman Lake Park Road, 240 Freeman Lake Park Road in Elizabethtown. It's going to be at the Pavilion. On a young adult female who has fallen off of her scooter, bleeding from the head, no LOC, patient is alert and breathing.

0: Quais vais dizer fãs? Could you point us into which direction this pavilion in the park is?
1: Looks like it's going to be off of Freeman Lake Park Road. You're going to turn down Cyril Loop. It's just past the tennis courts.

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Squad 13, Squad 13. Respond to 116 Easton Court, 116 Easton Court in Elizabethtown on an unknown medical problem, 1433.

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1: 13, go ahead.
0: Okay.
1: 13, I have you in service responding to 116 Easton Court. 116 Easton Court in Elizabethtown. It's initially a welfare check. Looks like the patient is possibly having a stroke or a heart attack. Caller with third party, EPD's on scene.

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We have an odor complaint. 7-0-14-56.

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1: 32 Avion Service 1457, you're responding to 445 West Vine Street, Apartment 1, 445 West Vine Street, Apartment 1. The caller was advising it smells like something's burning, complaining of their chest and nose hurting. There's no smoke or haze, no alarms going off, they are not evacuating.
0: 3032, okay.

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0: 3032 in service, 5018. You're responding to 169 East Lincoln Trail Boulevard, 129 East Lincoln Trail. Car is advising a possible gas leak. They do have a natural gas water heater and gas dryer. No reported illness is contained to the laundry room.
1: Sorry, I'm in.

Elizabethtown Fire Department, box 314, E-Town Fire, box 314, respond to 101 Brookstone Drive in E-Town, 101 Brookstone Drive, it's being a grass woods fire, 10 out 15, 21.

0: 51, you're running a 101 Brookstone Drive, 101 Brookstone Drive. However, the reminding that there is a tree on fire 4 feet from the structure. It has been put out several times, but it's starting back up again.
1: 2031's okay. Can you give us a cross street? We're unable to locate this.
0: Here's just going to be Brookfield Drive and Stoneledge Court. We're having some CAD issues with the addresses coming up correctly. Stoneledge Court.
1: Yeah, you're broken.

0: 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Your last traffic is broken.
1: This is going to be near Brookfield Drive in Stone Ledge off of Robinburg Boulevard, just past Mena Way.
0: 2031 is okay. Thank you, Hart County.
1: You're welcome, sir.

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1: on scene. We have a small mulch fire.
0: I have you on scene with a small mulch fire at
1: 1530. Next,
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2: Small leak found in the hose going to their dryer. He shut it off. They're going to contact a professional to come out and look at it. 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
0: 10-4-15-30.

Squad 23, respond to Cindy's Teddy Bear Daycare at 671 Knox Boulevard, 671 Knox Boulevard, on a sick person, 1557.

Black 23, a heavy in service responding to 671 Knox Boulevard, 671 Knox Boulevard. It's going to be Cindy's Teddy Bear Daycare on a six-month-old infant with a temperature of 103.4. Caller states she believes his breathing is too fast.

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0: Squad 12, Squad 12, respond to Wooden Lane and Tunnel Hill Road. Excuse me, Wooden Lane and Tunnel Hill Road on a seizure, 1627.
1: Okay.

Squad 41, Squad 41, respond to the 95 on the I-65 northbound. Send me the 95 mile marker, I-65 northbound on a seizure, 1629.

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1: 41, a heavy in service, responding to the 95.3 on I-65 northbound. It's going to be 95.3 on I-65 northbound. It's going to be on the I-65 under the overpass. Deputies are out with a vehicle, possible seizure.

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0: 158.

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1: Upton Melrose Road, 1934 Upton Melrose Road. A caller is advising there are two round bales of hay on fire. The baler was on fire as well, but has since been put out, not close to any water or structures. On a 39-year-old female with shortness of breath and shoulder pain, vitals are stable. 1912.

0: Pull under control. Got the first residence past Mason Road on the right.
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0: Radcliffe Fire Department, Box 12. Radcliffe Fire, Box 12. Respond to 445 West Vine Street, number 41 in Radcliffe. 445 West Vine Street, Department 41. Possible structure fire. Going on 1714.
1: Suspect in service located in 1714.

445 West Vine Street, number 4. 445 West Vine Street, number 4. Gray smoke coming from the HVAC room of the apartment. They are evacuated. No reported sickness. 1760.

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0: Good morning, Johnny. Hurry, Johnny, this fire is contained. It's going to take us a few minutes. We'll be on the scene in a few more minutes.
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1: 41, I have you in service, responding to 1009 North Mulberry Street, 1009 North Mulberry Street, on a 58-year-old male with a current blood pressure of 79 over 48, experiencing dizziness and weakness. 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

0: Squad 31, Squad 31, respond to 12134 South Dixie Highway. 12134 South Dixie Highway in Sonora. It's going to be the South Dixie Pharmacy on a seizure, 1740.
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0: Service responding to South Dixie Pharmacy at 12134 South Dixie Highway. 12134 South Dixie Highway in Sonora. On an 18-year-old female actively seizing in the drive-thru. Semi-located in her SUV.

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1: 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Yeah, VHA is 1803.

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Time out, 1804.

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1: 4:13. I have you in service, 1805. 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She has possible chemicals from cleaning the bathroom. 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Still public service. We're also going to be dispatching fire with you all.

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0: 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EMS is passing the hospital, I believe.
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Quad 21, Quad 21, respond to 836 Scenic Drive in Radcliffe, 836 Scenic Drive, Rosario Seminole Road on breathing problems. Timeout 1821.

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1: 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Does he have a history of COPD and Parkinson's? Squad 31.
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1: 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See room 3, bed B, an 85-year-old female. Had an unwitnessed fall and hit her head, complaining of left shoulder and left side of her head pain. She is awake and breathing okay. Doctors want her sent out.

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Squad 12. Squad 12 on scene. 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

Houston, responding to 836 Scenic Drive, 836 Scenic Drive, EMS is on scene, 76-year-old, male, difficulty breathing and weakness. Need some logistics out for the truck.

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Timeout 1842.

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1: So we're in service at 1843-100, Landis Court, 100 Landis Court in Radcliffe, across Shelby Avenue. 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He just wants help to get to the couch.

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Spot 31, respond to you, Depeche Row, 472 West Glendale Hodgeville Road, 472 West Glendale Hodgeville Road, on a sick person. I'm 1933. Okay.

0: pretty long ago.
1: B34, it's going to be at the Petro, 472 West Glendale Hodgenville Road, 472 West Glendale Hodgenville Road. You have a 42-year-old male who is vomiting, black in color, was having some difficulty answering some questions. Going to be at Fuel Pump 6 with an employee standing next to him.

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0: 31's okay.

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0: 去随床
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0: We'll be clear from station one.
1: Please.

0: 31 Control.
1: Yeah. 21-2.